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3: Yeah, it's DJ Envy, the people's choice. You know we do. Let's get this shit cracking. New York, my man Jay-Z.
4: You want me to do? I'm sorry. I'm back.

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gentlemen, this is Billy McCluskey from Palm Springs reporting for Embassy Sports of America. 20 seconds to the start of the 31st Palmetto race on a hot sunny.

are mad about the boy. And I know it's stupid to be mad about the boy. I'm so ashamed of it, but must admit

Willett ever cloy. This odd diversity of misery and joy. I'm feeling quite insane,

my mama before I was born. Got a boy child coming, gonna be a son of a gun. Gonna make these women jump and shout.